Everybody low with a love song that he made. Find the streetlight, steps out of the shade, says something like, you and me, babe, how about it? Juliet says, hey, it's Romeo, you nearly gave me a heart attack.

Both were streets of shame, both dirty, both mean. Yes, and the dream was just the same. And I dreamed your dream for you, and now your dream is real.

When I was 6 years old, I broke my leg. And I was running from my brother and his friends.

that wheel of fortune. All I do is kiss my chips, and I know I'm about to win, yeah, 'cause I've got lucky.